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1: I wanna dance by water beneath the Mexican sky. Drink some margaritas by string of blue lights. Listen to the mariachi play at midnight. Are you with me? 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

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And money, money she making. 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Have you lusting for her? 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
1: Lie to myself, but I don't leave a word, and I try to say.

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I catch myself tiptoeing around you, won't ask for help. I don't wanna upset you. 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I'm out of touch with my feelings, and I'm too scared to admit it.

romantic. We fight so beautifully, so I just gotta have it. With you, I'm gonna die young, but without you, nothing's fine. And I know that I should run, but I put my money on red. With you, I'm gonna die young.

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1: 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I want a real man. I don't have time for this shit.

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1: So lately I've been talking with my inner goddess, and finally we landed on the same page. My confidence and common sense are nearly

0: take it to the flow now, ooh.
1: Hoops, Spurs, boots.
0: To the flow now, ooh.